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4: Here's your weather forecast from the ABK Flooring Weather Center for this evening. Showers likely, possibly a thunderstorm. Cloudy with an overnight low of 61. Look for that chance of showers before 10 a.m. tomorrow morning. Cloudy, then gradually becoming mostly sunny with an afternoon high near 78. Tomorrow night, partly cloudy, low around 62. And for Sunday, a chance of showers, possibly a thunderstorm. Mostly cloudy with a high near 81.
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0: Let me take you home tonight. A little Boston. It's Tim Jeffries. The Canadian Grand Prix F1 race is this weekend in Montreal, and strippers are planning a walkout to raise awareness. The dancers at Montreal strip clubs don't earn a salary. Something I didn't know until I read this story. The action aims to change that on one of the busiest weekends of the year, where dancers are demanding that they be recognized as employees, entitled to the same protections as other workers. Can't argue with that. But I think if this comes down to, you know, what you signed up for when you took the job, perhaps. In Montreal, most strip club dancers are not paid a salary. Instead, they're paid for lap dances and in tips, and are often required to shell out their own money to recover a bar service fee. So good luck to those Montreal strippers. I hope it all works out for them.
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10: Here's your weather forecast from the ABK Flooring Weather Center for this evening. Showers likely, possibly a thunderstorm. Cloudy with an overnight low of 61. Look for that chance of showers before 10 a.m. tomorrow morning. Cloudy, then gradually becoming mostly sunny with an afternoon high near 78. Tomorrow night, partly cloudy, low around 62. And for Sunday, a chance of showers, possibly a thunderstorm. Mostly cloudy with a high near 81.
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7: Here's your weather forecast from the ABK Flooring Weather Center for this evening. Showers likely, possibly a thunderstorm. Cloudy with an overnight low of 61. Look for that chance of showers before 10 a.m. tomorrow morning. Cloudy, then gradually becoming mostly sunny with an afternoon high near 78. Tomorrow night, partly cloudy, low around 62. And for Sunday, a chance of showers, possibly a thunderstorm. Mostly cloudy with a high near 81.
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8: Here's your weather forecast from the ABK Flooring Weather Center for this evening. Showers likely, possibly a thunderstorm. Cloudy with an overnight low of 61. Look for that chance of showers before 10 a.m. tomorrow morning. Cloudy, then gradually becoming mostly sunny with an afternoon high near 78. Tomorrow night, partly cloudy, low around 62. And for Sunday, a chance of showers, possibly a thunderstorm. Mostly cloudy with a high near 81.
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0: Roger Waters wrote all the songs for The Wall, and only one song was co-written by other members. It was that one right there, Run Like Hell, Pink Floyd, with Jim Jefferies on our Memorial Day double play weekend. Two on the way, heading to Detroit for some Bob Seger next.
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5: Here's your weather forecast from the ABK Flooring Weather Center for this evening. Showers likely, possibly a thunderstorm. Cloudy with an overnight low of 61. Look for that chance of showers before 10 a.m. tomorrow morning. Cloudy, then gradually becoming mostly sunny with an afternoon high near 78. Tomorrow night, partly cloudy, low around 62. And for Sunday, a chance of showers, possibly a thunderstorm. Mostly cloudy with a high near 81.
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Hey, Joe, look out. Jimmy is coming to get you with mud on your double play weekend for your Memorial Day holiday weekend. Here's number two from Jimmy the Little Wing.

0: 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I'm dead.
1: 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Just what the doctor ordered.

0: Whoa, ho, ho, when the lights go down in the city, Journey with Mud Journey continues to rock that Final Frontier tour that was supposed to be over on July 4th weekend. Now, it's going to go through the end of the year, and that's it from Journey. So they say, way to go, Journey. Keep rocking your tour. Happy Memorial Day weekend to you and yours. Author on Led Zepp, David Essex, and that rock on tune. And SRV is next.
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You know what we're talking about.

0: Keep on, keep on. Hey, hey, what can I do? The mighty, mighty lead with mud. I'll tell you what you can do. Enjoy the long holiday weekend. Rock on, party on, crank up all the great classic rock. Happy Memorial Day weekend to you and yours, all throughout the Clash. And two from Tesla next.
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1: Here is your weather forecast from the ABK Flooring Weather Center. Chance of showers before 10 a.m. today. Cloudy early, then gradually becoming mostly sunny with an afternoon high 78. Tonight, partly cloudy with a low 62. And for Sunday, a chance of showers and thunderstorms, mostly cloudy with a high near 81.
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0: Oh my, the hat trick of girls, girls, girls, girls, the crew for you with Mud, the crew getting ready for their major, major tour, the return of the Carnival of Sins tour that will go through the end of the year. That's going to be quite a crazy cool tour for sure, coming from Motley Crue, you know, Van Halen, they're coming up, Atheron Collective Soul, and Bad Company, they're next.
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0: Mercy. Oh, pretty woman. Van Halen doing the Roy Orbison classic with Mud Bad Company in that set with the Rock and Roll Fantasy. No fantasy for them. They made it in the class of 2025 in the Rock and Roll Hall of Fame. The class of 2026 is in. Billy Idol, Phil Collins, Oasis, New Order, and Iron Maiden and more. Congrats to all the inductees into the Rock Hall class of 2026. Queen and Two from Ozzy, they're all coming up next.
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3: Here is your weather forecast from the ABK Flooring Weather Center. Chance of showers before 10 a.m. today. Cloudy early, then gradually becoming mostly sunny with an afternoon high 78. Tonight, partly cloudy with a low 62. And for Sunday, a chance of showers and thunderstorms, mostly cloudy with a high near 81.
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great part about being a guy. 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

Oh, how sweet it is. Aerosmith and Sweet Emotion with Mud on Your Double Play Weekend. Here's number two from Aerosmith and Ragdoll. Reg It Up.

0: Yeah, foreigner, a long, long way from home with Mud. They've been a long, long way from home for a real long time, rocking a tour for years. Well, the tour will finally end at the end of the year, so they can go home and maybe rest a bit and then go back out on tour because they dig the tour big time. Way to go, foreigner. Hey, Fleetwood Mac, they're coming up. I'll throw on The Offspring and The Police are next.
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0: Oh, you know it. The Chain will keep us together. Fleetwood Mac with Mutt. Stevie Nicks will turn 78 years old on Tuesday. Coming up, happy birthday in advance to the legendary Stevie Nicks. She looks great. She sounds great. She's all about greatness. Way to go, Stevie Nicks. Led Zepp, they're coming up. And I'll throw on two from Cinderella next.
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0: Saturday night, June 20th, they're back again by popular demand. 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
1: Here is your weather forecast from the ABK Flooring Weather Center. Chance of showers before 10 a.m. today. Cloudy early, then gradually becoming mostly sunny with an afternoon high 78. Tonight, partly cloudy with a low 62. And for Sunday, a chance of showers and thunderstorms, mostly cloudy with a high near 81.
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someone says, "Do you remember 20 years ago?" you have to think what year that was? Welcome. 94.5, The Razor. Classic Rock.

0: bridge? What bridge? Where is that bridge? The Red Hot Chili Peppers, Under the Bridge with Mud. We heard from Rush in that set. Rush getting ready for that major tour coming up very soon in June, all the way through April of 2027, the 50-something tour. That tour is going to rock big time. Creedence, they're coming up. I'll throw on Bon Jovi and Lynyrd's next.
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4: Here is your weather forecast from the ABK Flooring Weather Center. Chance of showers before 10 a.m. today. Cloudy early, then gradually becoming mostly sunny with an afternoon high 78. Tonight, partly cloudy with a low 62. And for Sunday, a chance of showers and thunderstorms, mostly cloudy with a high near 81.
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What a great one from Chris Cornell and Soundgarden and Fell on Black Days. It's a double play weekend with Mud. Here's number two from Audio Slave and Chris Cornell. Crank it up.

0: Yeah, Supertramp and the Logical Song with Mud. That's a fine tune. John Mellencamp in that set with the ditty of Jack and Die, a tune that John does not like at all, but we like that tune. In fact, he's getting ready for his major Dancing Words tour, only doing top shelf classics in concert, and that will be one of the tunes he'll do for sure. Hey, Boston's coming up. I'll throw on Def Lep and Heart, they're next.
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0: Yow, get down and party, party smarty, Boston, with Mud Party on big time, but not too much. Don't have too much fun, you know, everything in moderation, right? Happy Memorial Day weekend to you and yours. It will rock all the way. ELO is coming up, and I'll throw on two from Joe Walsh next.
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1: Here is your weather forecast from the ABK Flooring Weather Center. Chance of showers before 10 a.m. today. Cloudy early, then gradually becoming mostly sunny with an afternoon high 78. Tonight, partly cloudy with a low 62. And for Sunday, a chance of showers and thunderstorms, mostly cloudy with a high near 81.
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They said, hey, sugar, take a walk on the wild side. 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

0: Right on Journey with that wonderful wheel in the sky that continues to turn and turn and turn with Mud Led Zepp from Led Zepp 3 and that Zet and the Immigrant Song with a ton of screaming. Scream, come on, a long holiday weekend is on tap. Go enjoy your Memorial Day weekend. It will rock all the way. Rush, they're coming up, and I'll throw on two from the Cars next.
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3: Here is your weather forecast from the ABK Flooring Weather Center. Chance of showers before 10 a.m. today. Cloudy early, then gradually becoming mostly sunny with an afternoon high 78. Tonight, partly cloudy with a low 62. And for Sunday, a chance of showers and thunderstorms, mostly cloudy with a high near 81.
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0: 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Bob Seger put it together out of a high school experience that a lot of us had back in the 70s. You would park with your sweetie, and there were certain moves you would try. Song is coming up.
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5: Here is your weather forecast from the ABK Flooring Weather Center. Chance of showers before 10 a.m. today. Cloudy early, then gradually becoming mostly sunny with an afternoon high 78. Tonight, partly cloudy with a low 62. And for Sunday, a chance of showers and thunderstorms, mostly cloudy with a high near 81.
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woke last night to the sound of thunder. How far off, I sat and wondered. Started humming a song from 1962. Ain't it funny how the night moves, when you just don't seem to have as much to lose. Strange how the night moves.

0: whether or not she's been away for a few days and she's meeting you at the airport and you're picking her up, or she's just coming home from work. That's the story and the reaction from Tom Petty. Tom Petty inducted into the Rock and Roll Hall of Heaven October 2nd, 2017, keeping his spirit alive. We got a big kiss. Next.
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5: Here is your weather forecast from the ABK Flooring Weather Center. Chance of showers before 10 a.m. today. Cloudy early, then gradually becoming mostly sunny with an afternoon high 78. Tonight, partly cloudy with a low 62. And for Sunday, a chance of showers and thunderstorms, mostly cloudy with a high near 81.
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discover every decade you can remember, and some you may not. 70s, 80s, 90s, 2000s, and 2010s. 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

0: They're going a little bit deep with Kiss. Did you forget about that one? We put two of them together. You're going to rock and roll all night, and then heaven's on fire. And you're going to party every day. But if you were around when that song first came out, now your bedtime is probably 10 o'clock at night. You don't stay up all night anymore. You got some sense? Boston on the way.
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0: It's around 1979, Foreigner on tour, making a stop in Cincinnati, going in to do a sound check in the afternoon, and noticed in the rain there was a young man waiting outside. When they returned that night to do the show, the young man was still there standing in the rain, so they honored him and invited him backstage and wrote a song about him, the one you just heard, Skinnerd, On the Way.
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9: Here's your forecast from the ABK Flooring Weather Center. As we go into the weekend, we have just a very slim chance of a shower today. Otherwise, cloudy skies, 77 degrees. Partly cloudy for tonight with a low of 61. On your Sunday, tomorrow, there is a chance for showers in the afternoon. Cloudy skies, highs at 81. And Memorial Day on Monday, a slight chance of a leftover shower. Otherwise cloudy and highs Monday at 81 degrees.
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0: It's amazing. Some say the album Rumors was such a success because during the recording, just about everybody in the band were having lovers' quarrels. You know, Lindsey Buckingham, Stevie Nicks, you know about that. But the late Christine McVie and John McVie on bass, they were having problems, and so was Mick Fleetwood with his lady Jenny. But I guess it was a good escape when they got in the studio because they wrote some fantastic songs, I'm telling you. Well, we got a couple coming up. It's a double play because of Memorial Day with Three Doors Down on the way.
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4: Here's your forecast from the ABK Flooring Weather Center. As we go into the weekend, we have just a very slim chance of a shower today. Otherwise, cloudy skies, 77 degrees. Partly cloudy for tonight with a low of 61. On your Sunday tomorrow, there is a chance for showers in the afternoon. Cloudy skies, highs at 81. And Memorial Day on Monday, a slight chance of a leftover shower. Otherwise, cloudy and highs Monday at 81 degrees.
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1: With your weekend news roundup from the First Merchants Bank newsroom, I'm Dwayne Shake. First, this reminder: all city offices and departments will be closed on Memorial Day Monday in observance of the holiday. There will be no trash pickup. The recycling center will also be closed today as well. And residents with Monday as their regular trash pickup should have their trash ready by 7 a.m. Tuesday. If you have questions, you can contact the street department at 254-4564. Washington Community Schools reminds the public about a planned emergency response training exercise they have scheduled for Wednesday at Washington Junior Senior High School. School officials say police officers, firefighters, emergency vehicles, and first responders will be at the school beginning at 5 p.m. as part of a coordinated active shooter drill involving local emergency agencies and neighboring school districts. Officials emphasize that this exercise is only a training event. There's no threat to the public. No students will be participating in the drill, and involvement is limited to adult volunteers. Again, that will be Wednesday, starting at 5 p.m. at Washington Junior Senior High School. Foster care parents are in need in our community. You can go to IndianaFosterCare.org to sign up to be a foster parent. Hadley Alford with the Department of Child Services gives us the details on what is needed to become a foster parent.
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1: 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The next show in the Washington Community Concert Series is coming 1 week from today, next Saturday, May 30th, in the Washington High School Auditorium. It's a tribute to the music of Dolly Parton. Natasha Neely is a longtime Dolly impersonator and tribute artist, and she'll be at the Washington High School Auditorium for one big night next Saturday at 7:30. Neely describes her show that is coming.
3: My band from Nashville and I are going to be bringing 90 minutes of Dolly's biggest hits with some songs that you know and love, like 9 to 5 and Jolene and I Will Always Love You, along with some other great songs from like her movie classics like White Limousine and Straight Talk, and some other favorites like Here You Come Again and Why'd You Come In Here Looking Like That. And we're going to be giving y'all 90 minutes straight through of Dolly hits and telling you some stories about the songs and some stories about Dolly and her family and her life growing up in the Smoky Mountains.
1: 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Again, the show is next Saturday, May 30th, beginning at 7:30. Doors open at 6:30 in the Washington High School Auditorium. It's Memorial Day weekend, and that means it's an exciting weekend of racing at the Indianapolis Motor Speedway, the 110th running of the Indianapolis 500. We had a chance to talk to IndyCar driver Rinus VK this week about the big race, and here's what he had to say.
4: Yeah, we've done very well. We've had a good practice week for sure. Car feels very good in traffic, and then in qualifying, we qualified 11th. Best qualifying position so far for the team at the Indy 500. So, really good job, really quick, and people have won the race from 11th, so why not this year?
1: Flag-to-flag coverage of the greatest spectacle in racing, the Indianapolis 500, coming your way tomorrow beginning at 11 a.m. on your place for the race, Memories 107.9. And that is your weekend news roundup. From the First Merchants Bank newsroom, I'm Dwayne Shake. Have a great Memorial Day weekend. Here's your forecast from the ABK Flooring Weather Center. As we go into the weekend, we have just a very slim chance of a shower today. Otherwise, cloudy skies, 77 degrees. Partly cloudy for tonight with a low of 61. On your Sunday, tomorrow, there is a chance for showers in the afternoon. Cloudy skies, highs at 81. And Memorial Day on Monday, a slight chance of a leftover shower. Otherwise, cloudy and highs Monday at 81 degrees.
5: Producer Chip here with me. I'm Brian Emmons. It's another episode of Fair Shake. Chip, we are jam-packed today.
6: Yeah, we don't have long to talk this morning, Brian. We have got two guests that each of them had a lot to say, and you're going to want to hear it.
5: Our witty banter has to be kept to a minimum today.
6: Yes, yes.
5: Some people are going to be happy. Some people are going to be sad. That's just the way life works.
6: But everyone's going to be happy with our two guests.
5: Yes, absolutely. We got Ryan Lichten. You know him. He came on, what, Chip, year and a half ago?
6: Yeah, about 2 years. Yeah, close to 2 years ago
5: to
6: now.
5: To talk
6: yeah.
5: about Woodstock 99. I know we replayed that on one of the best of weeks. And Ryan is with a podcast called Culture Dumps, who kind of does what we do here once in a while every single week on the podcast, or at least every couple weeks, talk about pop culture things and dive into things in the past. Well, he's going to be on this week to talk about a thing that honestly I'd kind of forgotten about called Hands Across America that happened in 1986.
6: Yeah, I mean, I've always remembered it, but I never really have thought about it too much. Yeah, I learned a lot about Hands Across America, and he's such an expert on it, and the kid wasn't even alive in 1986, yeah. So credit to him for bringing that back to us this week.
5: Yeah, and on Culture Dumps, I mean, they do what we try to do. If we're going to introduce a topic, we don't just do, you know, one internet search and talk about it. They do deep dives on this stuff and really, really get into it. So Ryan's going to be here. And then our 2024 Correspondent of the Year, when we did the Shaky Awards that year, IndyCar head of digital creations,
6: yes,
5: David Krask is going to be here. David is always a great guest. He's excited. I don't know if he could be any more excited about IndyCar racing.
6: I know. What a dream job he's having. This kid's been in IndyCar since he's about 8 years old, and here he is in his like 12th year working for Penske up there at IndyCar. So yeah, I know people say living the dream a lot. Sometimes they're being a little sarcastic. They're actually being sarcastic when they say it sometimes. Right. He is literally living the dream.
5: Yeah, it would have been like, you know, back, you know, 25 years ago at the height of my baseball fandom, if I would have, as something falls off my desk, if I would have gotten a job with the Cubs, you know,
6: I we

0: will be on. He's going to talk about the Indy 500 and really the only way he can. And he's got insider knowledge. He knows the drivers. He knows Mark Janes, who has been on the sports reports every day. So we're looking forward to that. So jam-packed show. I was up early on Friday yesterday. I had morning show duties, did the news, which is not easy for me to try to be serious, you know, for 3 minutes at a time and read about things. So that was fun. But it was good to get in there with Dwayne and hadn't sat in on the morning show for a while. So that was a good time. On Sunday, Dwayne's Shanks Open is happening, and we have a team in that. Old School Mook and Kirsten, my wife, and Craig Rodewald, our friend's going to play. Now, it's a different kind of scramble. On the drive, you have to take the worst shot.
1: Ooh, I like this.
0: So then you scramble from there. But it's a worse. Just the drive.
1: Okay.
0: So.
1: Yeah, there's different ways to look at that. I mean, yeah. Okay.
0: So we're going
1: to. So your worst player really needs to play well.
0: Well, or
1: your
0: just.
1: So you're not always using their. I mean, you're right. Actually, your worst shot's actually a decent shot.
0: Yeah. If I'd say the higher two handicaps, Kirsten and Craig, if they can hit good tee shots, mm-hmm. we're in really, really solid shape. So.
1: Well, next week I want you to let us know how this scramble went.
0: I will. I think he's got 14 teams or whatever, so looking forward. But going to be a great Memorial Day. Hopefully the rain holds off. We're about done with that for a while. We needed it, but now we're about done with it, so hopefully it's going to be good weather. But, hey, let's take a break, and we'll get right to our guest, Ryan Lichten. We'll talk about something that you may have forgotten about. I know I did, called Hands Across America. And then we'll have David Crass talking about the greatest spectacle in racing in segments 3 and 4. Producer Chip, Brian Emmons, we'll be right back on Fair Shake after this.

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0: 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Here's your forecast from the ABK Flooring Weather Center. As we go into the weekend, we have just a very slim chance of a shower today. Otherwise, cloudy skies, 77 degrees. Partly cloudy for tonight with a low of 61. On your Sunday, tomorrow, there is a chance for showers in the afternoon. Cloudy skies, highs at 81. And Memorial Day on Monday, a slight chance of a leftover shower. Otherwise, cloudy and highs Monday at 81 degrees.
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0: Back on Fair Shake. You remember Ryan Lichten? He came on and talked about Woodstock 99 a little while ago, and he's got a podcast called Culture Dumps where he talks about all things pop culture. And Ryan joins us on the Thompson Insurance Zoom line, and we are glad to welcome him back to the show. Ryan, first, before we get started, tell everybody what in the world back in May of 1986 was Hands Across America.
1: Oh, Hands Across America was a nationwide effort to band everyday people together, hand in hand, creating a chain from one end of the country to the other. Well, the country proper, right? Because Hawaii was left out of this, and so was Alaska, much to their dismay. But it was put on by USA for Africa. If you remember, they did Live Aid, so for We Are the World. That was their big song. And this was their next push, but this was going to be focused at American homelessness and hunger. So it was, you know, that's why it was Hands Across America, and it was super patriotic, and they had a song made just like We Are the World, except Toto did it. And it was written by commercial jingle guys. But it was a huge, huge thing. There was 4-some-odd million people that did it. And was it one complete chain? Not even close. But I was thinking about it today because I knew I was coming on here, and I was like, it's so easy to make fun of this.
0: Yeah.
1: But it was a nice thing.
0: It was cool, yeah.
1: It really was a nice thing. And you bet your bottom you could never do that now.
0: Yeah, that was going to be my next question. No chance this happens in 2026.
1: No, well, and I mean, even back in 86 when it happened, right, like, a lot of people hated Reagan, and there was a lot of this, like, kind of what we're seeing now, like, you know, there's a lot of hard left versus hard right kind of stuff, but people did come together, and, it just wasn't as harsh. Now, there was plenty of protests against Hands Across America because of the president's involvement at the time.
0: Oh, wow.
1: And there was, like, many Hands Across Americas, but it was really just kind of like hands across the street. It was just, like, people upset, you know, but they brought in tons and tons of celebrities to be involved, so you might be in, nowhere, Minnesota, but or Ohio or what have you, but there's Michael Jackson. Or my favorite was in Arizona, in like the middle of the desert, Hervé Velázquez, a tattoo from Fantasy Island, he was there, you know? So, I mean, yeah, it was a cool, cool thing that did bring everyone together.
0: Yeah, that's pretty cool. So you talked about Hawaii, though. I think, didn't they do a Hands Across Hawaii, too? I think I saw somewhere.
1: Yeah, it was their governor and Tom Selleck. Put it together.
0: Well, you know, what an organizing crew that is.
1: Yeah, it's killer. Alaska just didn't bother. They're like, whatever. But I mean, there's all kinds of weird ones. Well, and first of all, the thing to remember, and I wrote the guy's name down because I had to go back and listen to this episode of Culture Dumps, because again, this was the topic of our very first episode, 200 some odd episodes back in 2020. And what was really crazy was when we recorded that in October of 2020, we're in the height of COVID, and we were talking about this thing where millions of people are holding hands. Think about that.
0: Yeah.
1: That was mind-boggling, and it was so timely. But there was a guy that actually created Hands Across America before. It was in the 70s, and he tried to do it, and it was only about 8 to 10 mile stretch. And his copyright ran out about a year or so after, in 1979, and they just took it and did Hands Across America.
0: Oh, wow. That's not great. So this was to raise money for homelessness and food drives, things like that, right?
1: Things like that. And I mean, what the thing with the money, I mean, it's always with the money, right? I mean, there's always some problem that comes out of these giant things. I mean, if you look into the history of Live Aid, another USA for Africa, you know, triumph, there was some weird stuff that happened with some of that money, you know? And with Hands Across America, it wasn't necessarily that any of the funds went somewhere bad. There just wasn't much of it. It cost, you know, they were expecting to make $100 million. They made about 30, and about 15 of that ended up going actually into the charity to causes, because all the insurance and the promotion and everything that went into throwing it, and then just kind of like, then you have a 15-minute moment of everyone holding hands, and that's it.
0: And
1: you know, there's really no payoff. And celebrities would sponsor like miles, you know, so, oh, I'll sponsor that. And what that would pay for would be like porta potties and water and like things like that for those areas. Because, you know, going across America, and mind you, they only went through like 18 or something, 16 states. It wasn't all of America by any means. People were really bummed about that. But, you know, you're going through huge stretches of desert, because that'd be the easiest, quickest way to do this with the least amount of people. Yeah, but there's huge gaps in that. Like, speaking of that, you know, in the middle of the desert, you can't have people standing out there because they were only holding hands for 15 minutes, right, for it to count. But you had to be out there all day for that 15 minutes to start.
0: This so sounds awful.
1: The guys would truck in cattle and line cattle up, and you might hold a cow's tail, and then there'd be like a mile and a half of cattle. And then, like, the other person has their hand on, like, the head. It's like, okay, that's done. They would do ropes. Like, they're like, okay, just bring out a couple miles of ribbon.
0: Oh,
1: and we'll just stretch that through this, like, awful area. But then, in like, coming around New Jersey, one of the prisons, they did hands across the yard. It was Rahway Prison, which is now Eastern Jersey or East Jersey State Prison. But they did 500 inmates across the yard holding hands. I mean, it's crazy. It went through lakes. There was divers underwater in scuba gear holding hands, people above in kayaks. You know, I forgot where it was, but they had 50 Abraham Lincoln impersonators. Okay, when do you see that when you're not on, like, acid, first of all? And then, in Memphis, they had 54 Elvis impersonators. Like, it's just crazy. And the celebrities that they had was everyone from the president down to C-3PO.
0: I mean, I'm just thinking if this happens now with the internet. I mean, all the keyboard comics are just having a field day with this thing.
1: Oh. Yeah.
0: I'm laughing right now just hearing you talk about it.
1: It really is crazy. And when you watch the videos and stuff, I mean, this was advertised for, oh man. Well, unless we forget, here's the first rule of event promotion. Don't double book yourself. Okay. USA for Africa on that same day that Hands Across America was doing the huge nationwide giant push. You couldn't have gone to a McDonald's like for almost a year leading up to that without seeing it on the placemats. Okay. They did Sport Aid that day. Which was the athletic answer to Live Aid, right. And it was going to be a big Olympic esque sporting event, and there was a video game and a song called Race Against Time that went along with that. Bombed, because I'm sorry, you have 4 million people that would have been involved in this other USA for Africa thing. They're all out in the desert holding hands with their dads
0: for 15 minutes.
1: Okay, and that was my other point. 15 minutes is a long time to hold anyone's hand, like, unless you're in junior high school and it's your first time doing it. Like, imagine your father, like, oh, this is America, we're coming together, come on, son, and hold your dad's hand for 15 minutes. Oh, man. Like, if I was 16 and, like, oh, man. Yeah, so there's just a lot of really goofy things like that do make, you know, Hands Across America really funny. But when you look back and, like, you hear people talking about it in earnest, it was a very kind of special, unique thing that will never happen again.
0: Yeah, it was kind of cool. And I think, you know, you've seen the pictures of them going across the Golden Gate Bridge. And I didn't see pictures of the prison, but I'm sure that was really cool, too. And
1: I'm sure. I mean, we said that. I'm sure that there was a lot of stuff being passed through that chain.
0: Contraband.
1: Yeah, you know, I mean, there's just so many funny things like that. And, yeah, they just couldn't do it. And what we realized, again, when we recorded our episode about this in 2020, which had no relation to any anniversary, it was just the first thing we thought of. This is, like, a great first topic because it's a way to ease into this new show. You know, right in the middle of COVID, like, when everyone would go outside and bang on pots and pans and stuff, like, at the same time.
0: Yeah.
1: I don't know if they did that where you guys are, but that was, like, a thing at 7 o'clock, like, everywhere in L.A., everyone's banging and cheering at the same time. That was, like, Hands Across America. You know what I mean? Like, in its own way. Like, like that's the closest we would get to people coming together to do one thing at one time for a positive thing, you know?
0: And you said that Toto sang the song. It is kind of catchy.
1: Here's the thing. I actually don't know if they sang it.
0: Oh,
1: the music.
0: I gotcha.
1: But the lyrics were written by commercial jingle guys, like Best Part of Week, like guys that do that kind of stuff.
0: And it kind of has that sound. Yeah.
1: Yes, it does. It sounds like because it was played as a commercial for the event. And then when at the event, everyone was singing We Are the World. The whole thing is a big commercial.
0: Right.
1: You know what I mean? But again, like it does feel even too cynical for me to like just blatantly talk smack on a charitable guy.
0: Right.
1: But like, I'm gonna. You know?
0: I mean, they did. What you said, 10, 15 million. I mean, it's not probably what they
1: won,
0: but it's pretty good. Yeah.
1: Yeah. Yeah, but like, I think the effort, you know, and also, again, it was kind of a sham. Like no, everyone wasn't connected, and they did it in such a way. And, you know, there was a lot of claims from certain politicians that they were left out on purpose because of, butting heads with the administration, and, you know, all that stuff came into play.
0: Imagine that, a politician ruins something.
1: And also, if you look at some of the folks that were in that line in Hands Across America, the whole thing would have been kaput. I'm sorry. Yeah, let's stick Bill Cosby right in there now and have everyone hold hands with him. Are you kidding me? So, you know, you have to just kind of look at the whole thing for what it was, when it was, and it was overall pretty positive.
0: But. Hands Across America. Hopefully that brings a funny memory back to everybody like it did me. Go check out Ryan's podcast, Culture Dumps. They talk about stuff. Matter of fact, there is an episode that I'm going to send to my mom because I have a feeling that she will be interested in it because she had a Danielle Steele book around the house reading all the time. So I'm going to have her go listen to that one. But Ryan, thanks for joining us here on the Thompson Insurance Zoom line. We really, really appreciate it. We can't wait to have you back.
1: Thank you for having me, guys. It's good to see you.
2: Yep. Thanks, Ryan.
0: We'll be right back after these words with IndyCar's David Crass to get us ready for this weekend's Indy 500. Of course, your place for the race. Memories 107.9 coverage starts at 11 a.m. We'll be right back after this.

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0: Here's your forecast from the ABK Flooring Weather Center. As we go into the weekend, we have just a very slim chance of a shower today. Otherwise, cloudy skies, 77 degrees. Partly cloudy for tonight with a low of 61. On your Sunday, tomorrow, there is a chance for showers in the afternoon. Cloudy skies, highs at 81. And Memorial Day on Monday, a slight chance of a leftover shower. Otherwise, cloudy and highs Monday at 81 degrees.
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0: Now joining producer Chip and I on the Thompson Insurance Zoom line. Chip, everybody's favorite guest. He was, what, the 2024 Correspondent of the Year?
1: Correspondent of the Year. We had him on to accept his award a couple years ago.
0: We talk IndyCar with him. He came on to talk the Sandberg game on an episode. A man that wears many jackets, many hats. It's David Krask from IndyCar. How are you, bud?
2: Doing good. It's been a busy month of May.
0: Yes, sure it has. Talk about just not only IndyCar and where you work, but the whole vibe around the city. Do you feel it starting to build? Is there levels of that mood?
2: To be honest, this year, I think it started earlier, to be perfectly honest. I think it really started almost the day after the Final Four. Okay. Right, because if you'll recall, the hotel here in Indianapolis, the JW Marriott, it had the entire bracket on it, right? All the way down to Michigan winning the national championship. 48 hours later, that started to come down, and the "This is May" started going up. So the vibe started much sooner. And then, of course, we've had, this is our seventh race this year, the Indy 500, which is the most we've had before the 500 in a long time. So, I think a lot more people here in Central Indiana are really paying attention more. And, you know, we started the month of May 2.5 weeks early before May even began.
0: I got you. Well, of course, you can hear the 500 starting at 11 a.m. on Memories 107.9, your place for the race. I'm guessing your answer is going to be Alex Palou, but who's got the momentum as we come into the greatest spectacle in racing?
2: Alex Palou.
0: Okay.
2: you've got to hand it to him, although I will say the team took a gamble during qualifying, and it paid off. So for qualifying this year, we actually were supposed to go over 2 days. We didn't. We went over 1 day because we were rained out. So it was basically one time only, go out top 12, then have to re-qualify again. Alex Palou was only 11th to get into the top 12, so we barely made it. And the track was getting hotter. The team threw a little bit of downforce out of it. That worked. He got into the fast six, but he wasn't the fastest. And on pit lane, the team threw a gear change in it, opened up the gearbox, changed the gears, got it done in 15 minutes.
0: Oh my God.
2: He's on the pole. So,
0: How is that possible?
2: And literally, Alex Palou will tell you, I have no reason to be on pole.
0: Right.
2: He knows he has a great car, right? And he knows he can race with it. But he basically said, if I just made the top 12, I would have been giddy. But it is what it is. So Alex has a lot of momentum. He's a four-time champion. He's the defending Indianapolis 500 champion. It's hard to go against him right now. But you're riding that momentum. He's the points leader. You know, he is a generational talent, and he's showing that again this month of May.
0: Chip, if you pulled in the Viking mark, could you air up all four of your tires in one pit stop?
3: Oh no, not at all.
0: I just think that's amazing. Those guys can do that work in that amount of time. I have trouble if somebody's standing over my shoulder typing, and I type every day. So, so Palou obviously is always, it seems like, going to be the guy to be. Hey, how were the guys that were in the crash the other day? I know that wasn't nice.
2: So no, it wasn't nice, and you know, even Alexander Rossi will say that one didn't feel good. Yeah. So the long and the short is there were three cars involved. Actually, technically there were four cars involved, right? So Alexander Rossi spun exiting turn two, did a three-quarter spin, hit. Pato was two cars behind him. He hit the brakes, and when you're going 230 in a turn when you hit the brakes, all your weight goes forward, and he snapped. He didn't hit the outside wall. He backed straight into Rossi. And then Roman Grosjean spun farther back, trying to avoid all the carnage that was going on. So, so, and then the fourth car, as a point of reference, a lot of people think it's only three. There were actually four. The damaged car of Connor Daly caught underwing damage to the point where the team has to basically pull the entire, you know, the aerodynamic underwing off the bottom of the car. They couldn't do that in the final practice. Replacing an underwing is not that hard, but it basically shot their practice. So, but Rossi did have outpatient procedures on his, let me get this right, his left hand and his right ankle. Both went well. He has not yet been cleared to drive. He is under the care of our lead, our chief medical officer, Dr. Weiser. But he's in great spirits. He's, you know, those are the only two injuries, no concussion. Basically, it's like he's doing everything he can do to get back in the car. I have a feeling that they'll probably allow him to get back in the car on carb day on Friday. And if that all goes well, then he will retain his middle of the front row position. But he will go back to a backup car. Pato O'Ward will go to a backup car. Pato's totally fine. Yeah. So, and then Grosjean doesn't go to a backup car. It was minor damage. They can repair all that stuff.
0: Do those teams have, coming into the week, have a backup driver in case something happens? How's that work?
2: So, yes and no, I guess you could say. It's one thing to have a backup driver. It's another thing to have a driver available that has oval experience. Let's see. ECR does have a developmental driver, but he has not done his oval tests, so he would not be able to jump into the car. So if worse came to worse and Alexander Rossi were ruled out, who can you go get? And there is a driver here in town that has been at the track all day. His name's Callum Ilott. He drove for Prema Racing last year. Quality driver, very knowledgeable in ovals. He could get into it. Right now, he's still technically under contract with Prema. Theoretically, he could, but he would also need to go out and do an oval refresher just to make sure that he's good with it. But then that's it. But as of right now, Alexander Rossi is still the driver of the car.
0: Hmm. Are there any old guys that would shock the world that could come back and jump in a car, you think?
2: To be honest, I don't think TK would do it. Yeah. Because Tony Kanaan's basically part of another team right now, and he is truly enjoying being the principal of Aero McLaren. Other older drivers, I can't think of any off the top of my head. Perhaps Stefan Wilson, who is Justin Wilson's younger brother, who's driven the Indianapolis 500. He hasn't driven in 3 years, but the saving grace about him is that he and Alexander Rossi are pretty identical in height. So they're both about 6'3". So, in fact, I think Stefan's 6'4". So, and you've got to watch that, because basically when you have someone that's trying to get into a car that's been designed or been set up for someone that's 6'3", now you try to find someone that's, you know, 5'10", right, you've got a lot more adjustments you've got to make inside the car just to make it comfortable. So, you know, and so, and then at the same time, Stefan and Alexander are probably the same weight. If you put someone smaller in the car, weight changes. Sure. So, and just those little nuances are enough to really upset the apple cart.
0: I was going to say, I jump in one of those things. There's some adjustments need to be made, Chip.
2: Ditto.
0: After these words, we'll be right back to continue our conversation with David Krast from IndyCar, and you're hearing him on the Thompson Insurance Zoom line. We'll be right back after this.

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3: Here's your forecast from the ABK Flooring Weather Center. As we go into the weekend, we have just a very slim chance of a shower today. Otherwise, cloudy skies, 77 degrees. Partly cloudy for tonight with a low of 61. On your Sunday tomorrow, there is a chance for showers in the afternoon. Cloudy skies, highs at 81. And Memorial Day on Monday, a slight chance of a leftover shower. Otherwise, cloudy and highs Monday at 81 degrees.
5: 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So here's another.

0: Now back with our conversation with IndyCar's David Krask on the Thompson Insured Zoom line. Is only having 33 cars going for 33 positions with, you know, the no bumps or anything, is that a big deal to the hardcore fan?
1: I can see both ways. You know, you like the drama of bumping and you like the idea of the fastest 33.
0: Sure.
1: Right. And so, and you want to see, you know, you'd like to have bumping. At the same time, in my opinion, as a hardcore fan, I would rather, you know, if we're at that point, I still want to see 33 cars, right? Regardless of whether there were bumping or not. Right. Bumping to me is basically an additional level of intrigue, yeah, right? But, you know, so long as we retain the fastest 33, even though there were only 33 that went out and qualified or on the entry list, so be it. Yeah. So there, but it's a tricky subject that I can absolutely see both sides. We've got to have bumping, you add the intrigue, et cetera, et cetera. At the same time, I think those hardcore purists would say, well, what would happen if we only had 32 cars? That would throw up a red flag to me. So a little bit, you know, so long as we retain the 33, that's the baseline.
0: Or the days of some independent guy or team building a car at home and trying to qualify over?
1: Those days, you know, of like an independent, I'm gonna build my own chassis, I'm gonna build my own engine.
0: Wasn't there like a Purcell that he was an independent guy or something, I'm thinking long time ago?
1: I can't remember that name, but yeah. So, but the days of the independent build my own car, build my own engine, those are probably gone, especially with the rules and regulations where, you know, like, for example, if we wanted to have, you know, I'm just going to, you know, let's say engine manufacturer X, right, outside of Honda and Chevy. Hey, we want to enter the Indy 500. Great. We'd love to have you, right? But you need to also be understood. Also be willing to take on not just one car, but multiple cars, right? So now you've got to add an additional investment. The same thing can also pretty much be said with if there was a second chassis manufacturer outside of Dallara. They've got to be able to invest that amount of money into X number of cars so that it basically levels the playing field. But at the same time, regarding Dallara and the chassis, we've been so happy with Dallara, it's like, why would we want to change? Because look at the product that we're putting out on the racetrack. It's phenomenal, right? Why would we want to have a chassis manufacturer competition, right? The competition more is with the engine manufacturers.
0: Yeah. Along those lines, is there any of the drivers that's kind of a dark horse that you could see sneaking into this thing that maybe hasn't performed so far this year?
1: So in the 33, in the field, if I were to pick kind of a couple dark horses, you always got to keep in the back of your mind Connor Daly, right? Connor has been extremely fast this year, right? And he's in a one-off car, and the team he's driving for is I don't want to say a one-off team, but it's Dreyer and Reinbold. They only drive the Indy 500. Ah. But year after year, Dreyer and Reinbold Racing, they always put together two good cars. And last year, Ryan Hunter-Reay, save for one pit stop, driving for Dreyer and Reinbold, should have won the race. Ah. Right? Connor is in that car this year. Ryan Hunter-Reay actually is the fourth driver for Arrow McLaren this year, taking where Kyle Larson was, right? But Connor came right out of the box, was top five in practice one, has been in the top 10 all the time, you know, and he qualified eighth. Actually, he qualified ninth. He qualified in the first three rows, right, for an Indy 500-only team. That's one to really keep an eye on. If you want a couple of dark horses, I've kind of circled two others. One is Rinus VK, right? Okay. Driving for Juncos Hollinger, car 76. He's going to start middle of row four. Quiet, but has been extremely fast. You know, he's been basically one of those real under the radar. But when he in you got to remember, he's actually started on the pole before, right? He is one of those that if his car is right and it's dialed, he lives to his nickname, the Rocket.
0: I think so, I had him in the Indy 500 pool last year.
1: Yeah, so Renus would be a very good one. One that a lot of people may not kind of, you know much, but you'll find out very quickly. He's starting on the outside of row 5, Christian Rasmussen. He is Alexander Rossi's teammate. He won at Milwaukee on a head-to-head matchup with Pillow and passed him fair and square. Okay. So he is one that is fun to watch on ovals. He's from Denmark, but absolutely phenomenal. So those are a couple that I'd be watching as dark horses. You know, there are a couple other stories that I'm kind of interested to see how it unfolds. Like, you know, what happened to Newgarden in qualifying, right? A two-time Indy 500 champion couldn't get out of row 8. So, you know, if he's not in the top 10 by lap 20, something really is wrong. So, there's a lot of great stories in here. You've got someone going for the double this year. You know, you've got Catherine Legg to become the first woman to do the double.
0: Yeah, and by the way, I just clicked on Catherine. Holy cow.
1: Yeah, so she's going to do 1,100 miles.
0: Oh, really?
1: Yep, she's going to do the 500 and then fly down to Charlotte and do the 600.
0: Wow, okay. All right.
1: So Catherine. So basically, like Kyle Larson has tried to do a couple times, Tony Stewart, John Andretti, Robbie Gordon, there's only been six, I think, Kurt Busch. I think Catherine will be the seventh, I believe. Lot of great stories.
0: No other did that other female driver try that once?
1: What's no, her name? Danica did not. Danica did not do the double.
0: Okay. Wow. Well, that's cool. I'm glad we brought her up then. That's always a neat story when they try to do that. Okay. So let's talk about you first. I don't think we said it at the top of the interview. Tell everybody what you do for IndyCar and then what you're going to do on race day.
1: So my title is Head of Digital Experiences and Strategies for IndyCar and the two series, the NTT IndyCar series and the Indy Next by Firestone, which is the equivalent of AAA in baseball, right? So it's our development series. So basically, if you think of everything and anything digital and you remove social media from that, because I don't do social media. I am basically responsible for the platforms and the functionality of IndyCar.com, of our media site, so the media can get high-res photos and the press releases, things like that. I am also primarily responsible for the IndyCar app. Yep. So that is my design. I worked with NTT Data directly.
0: It's really cool.
1: It is really a modern feeling motorsports app. So basically what I do during race weekend is I make sure that we have live timing and scoring data going to IndyCar.com, to the IndyCar app. And then my other responsibilities include making sure that we're getting all of the streams for video streams for the IndyCar app. So for this year, for the Indy 500, we will have 17 in-car cameras in the app. We will have just over half the field.
0: That's
1: with an in-car camera that you can, you know, if you want to watch all 500 miles,
0: yeah,
1: you can do it right from the app.
0: So I know last year when you talked about it, I went on there and then jumped around in some cars. It's a really cool thing to do.
1: So we have all those. You can, if you want to listen into the driver's communication with their pit stand, you can do that. You can listen to the IndyCar radio network. Yep. You know, all those streams, basically, I just coordinate with our audio-video organization, IMS Productions, just to make sure that we're getting them in the right spot and we're able to get them out to the fans, because we're trying to give the fans a premium, delightful experience enjoying our sport, and we do it all for free.
0: Yeah, that's awesome. Really cool. Yeah, I can't tell you enough, especially for me, a very casual racing fan, go do that. It is really awesome. David and his team do a great job. Okay, Chip, we told David we were going to give him a little quiz at the end of the interview, and here it is, because he is a wealth of knowledge, as we know.
2: Yes.
0: 1986 Indy 500 sort of tied in with a major cultural event in this country. And there was also some weird circumstances about the 500. Can you tell us what that was?
1: 1986 Indy 500. Was that Hands Across America?
2: Hands Across America. Do you remember about, now the attendance for that through very little of Indianapolis, through Lawrence, was decreased because something happened that day that caused, do you remember anything about the date of the race?
1: It was rained out, because if I remember right, the 86 was supposed to be held on, it was supposed to be held on Sunday.
2: Yep.
1: It was supposed to be held on, they rescheduled to Monday, Memorial Day Monday. Couldn't do it because both days were absolutely shot. And so they actually ended up running it on like May 31st.
2: May 31st is the exact date of the 1986 Indianapolis 500.
1: I believe it is the latest Indy 500 to be held.
2: There we go. It's all
1: hold on, hold on. No. Originally, like the first and the second, or the first couple Indianapolis 500s were always held on Memorial Day, because back in the 1900s, the early 1900s, Memorial Day was always May 31st, regardardless of the day of the week.
0: Okay.
1: So the first Indianapolis 500 was May 31st, 1911, which happened to be on Sunday. So the first couple were on May 11th, and then when did Memorial Day become an actual national holiday? It would have been right after World War One, if I remember. And they declared Memorial Day to be the last Monday of May. And so, you know, the Indy 500 then was like, okay, we're going to then permanently fix it to Memorial Day Sunday.
0: Well, folks, like we told you, he nailed it. Good job, David, on that. And don't forget, hey, on Sunday, while you're on the app and looking at all of David's team's great stuff, remember your place for the race starting at 11 a.m. is Memories 107.9, the greatest spectacle in racing. And I like listening to it on the radio, always have. DJ, it's always a blast to have you on. You're a wealth of knowledge, and we truly appreciate it, bud.
1: My pleasure. Happy to contribute anytime.
0: All right. We'll talk to you soon.
2: Thank you.
0: Enjoy your race day.
1: We will do so.
0: That will do it for a Memorial Day episode of Fair Shake. Producer Chip, thanks for all the hard work that you did today. Thanks to Ryan Lichten for coming on and bringing back some memories about Hands Across America. And then, of course, it's always great to have David Krask from IndyCar on. I can sit and talk to him all day long about this stuff. And he knows it all, and he has a blast talking about it. Hope you enjoyed that. Thanks to our sponsors. We could not do this show without them, of course. Make sure you let them know you heard about them here on Fair Shake. And most importantly, you know what? Thank you. There's a whole lot of things you could be doing on this Memorial Day weekend Saturday, and we appreciate you giving us a fair shake. On behalf of producer Chip, Ryan Lichten, and David Krask, we'll talk to you next week, everybody.
3: And once again, it is my privilege to introduce to you Mr. Jim Nabors.

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4: Here's your forecast from the ABK Flooring Weather Center. As we go into the weekend, we have just a very slim chance of a shower today. Otherwise, cloudy skies, 77 degrees. Partly cloudy for tonight with a low of 61. On your Sunday, tomorrow, there is a chance for showers in the afternoon. Cloudy skies, highs at 81. And Memorial Day on Monday, a slight chance of a leftover shower. Otherwise, cloudy and highs Monday at 81 degrees.
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0: say chance for showers in the afternoon, cloudy skies, highs at 81. And Memorial Day on Monday, a slight chance of a leftover shower, otherwise cloudy and highs Monday at 81 degrees.
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Remember when we were younger, if someone rang the doorbell, we'd answer the door. 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

0: Tom Petty inducted into the Rock and Roll Hall of Heaven, 2017, October 2nd. And we keep his spirit alive. That may have been the first song you ever heard on the radio on their first album around 1978. ZZ Top has a good one. A really good one coming up. You got to love Texas in this little town that some say was an adult amusement park. Next.
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3: Here's your forecast from the ABK Flooring Weather Center. As we go into the weekend, we have just a very slim chance of a shower today. Otherwise, cloudy skies, 77 degrees. Partly cloudy for tonight with a low of 61. On your Sunday, tomorrow, there is a chance for showers in the afternoon. Cloudy skies, highs at 81. And Memorial Day on Monday, a slight chance of a leftover shower. Otherwise, cloudy and highs Monday at 81 degrees.
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7: Rumors spreading around in that Texas town. About to check outside the games. And you know what I'm talking about. Just let me know if you wanna go to that home out on the range. They got a lot of nice girls.

0: Well, it's the royalty of rock and roll. Queen. And in the album, you got a free poster. The album was called Jazz 1979. And the poster was a photograph of quite a few women in the all together in a bicycle race. And that's probably a good example in that song there. Hey, it's a double play weekend. Got a double coming up from Genesis. You're going to love.
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3: Here's your forecast from the ABK Flooring Weather Center. As we go into the weekend, we have just a very slim chance of a shower today. Otherwise, cloudy skies, 77 degrees. Partly cloudy for tonight with a low of 61. On your Sunday, tomorrow, there is a chance for showers in the afternoon. Cloudy skies, highs at 81. And Memorial Day on Monday, a slight chance of a leftover shower. Otherwise, cloudy and highs Monday at 81 degrees.
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0: Here's your forecast from the ABK Flooring Weather Center. Cloudy for today, temperatures around 77 degrees. Isolated showers developing tonight with a low down to 62. For your Sunday, scattered showers on and off throughout the day, maybe a few thunderstorms in the mix. Tomorrow's highs will reach near 80. And Memorial Day on Monday, a 30% chance of a leftover shower, otherwise mostly cloudy and again, 80 degrees.
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0: That's some of the words that people are using in praise of the NASCAR driver, Kyle Busch, who sadly passed at 41 a couple days ago. Racing world, of course, devastated. He was a badass. As a matter of fact, you know, he was kind of like a heel. In wrestling, people like to boo him, but he'd like to win. And sad loss for racing, no doubt, and the Busch family. All indications are, though, that Baxter, his son, is going to inherit his role once he gets old enough. He's still a kid, but they're trying to push him into it. It's going to, that's what scares me. But the kid wants to drive, so let him drive. I'm going to be honoring his dad, obviously, for a long, long time. Coming up, rocking you with two from Santana on this double play Memorial Day weekend.
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4: Here's your forecast from the ABK Flooring Weather Center. Cloudy for today, temperatures around 77 degrees. Isolated showers developing tonight with a low down to 62. For your Sunday, scattered showers on and off throughout the day, maybe a few thunderstorms in the mix. Tomorrow's highs will reach near 80. And Memorial Day on Monday, a 30% chance of a leftover shower, otherwise mostly cloudy and again, 80 degrees.
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0: Lay Robert Palmer got a bad case of loving you. It's Lester, got a bad case of loving you and the fact that I love to serve up super set after super set of killer classic rock. Get ready to crank the radio up. Sammy, there is only one way to rock, and it was that loud. Nugent also in Boston, part of that set. We're going to be cranking in moments.
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2: Here's your forecast from the ABK Flooring Weather Center. Cloudy for today, temperatures around 77 degrees. Isolated showers developing tonight with a low down to 62. For your Sunday, scattered showers on and off throughout the day, maybe a few thunderstorms in the mix. Tomorrow's highs will reach near 80. And Memorial Day on Monday, a 30% chance of a leftover shower, otherwise mostly cloudy, and again, 80 degrees.
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0: Oh, it's more than a feeling. It is 100% fact. Winter sports fans are going nuts right now with the playoffs, the conference finals for the NBA and NHL going on. Another, what, 2-3 weeks, we'll finally have the winner of the Lord Stanley Cup and the Larry O'Brien trophies. Yeah, they're only two games in, so you got this Memorial Day weekend, and then, first, second week of June, usually, before those seasons end. Last night, Vegas surprised the number one seed, the President's Trophy winner. They're up 2-0 now. They'll play game three tomorrow in Las Vegas for the NHL. Tonight's Montreal at Carolina. Carolina looked like they had 11 days off in that opening game loss to Montreal. We'll see if they come back with a little more P&V, as they like to say. Vinegar is the second word. New York Knicks, they're up 2-0 over Cleveland, who's been down 2-0 in each of their two series so far, so they're not concerned. That game today. And then tomorrow, Oklahoma City try to extend it to 3-1 against San Antonio, as the defending champs starting to look like the champs they are.
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0: Here's your forecast from the ABK Flooring Weather Center. Cloudy for today, temperatures around 77 degrees. Isolated showers developing tonight with a low down to 62. For your Sunday, scattered showers on and off throughout the day, maybe a few thunderstorms in the mix. Tomorrow's highs will reach near 80. And Memorial Day on Monday, a 30% chance of a leftover shower, otherwise mostly cloudy, and again, 80 degrees.
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0: Big Empty. That's the late Scott Weiland fronting, of course, Stone Temple Pilots with Lester. Thanks for hanging out with us on this Memorial Day weekend. I hope it's an enjoyable one for you and your family as we remember those who made the ultimate sacrifice of their lives honoring our country, which is what the Memorial Day holiday weekend is about. We, of course, honored to be serving up nothing but great killer classic rock for you to help the weekend along. Eagles, Billy Squire, and we'll take the money and run as well with Steve Miller Band coming up.
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3: 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Here's your forecast from the ABK Flooring Weather Center. Cloudy for today, temperatures around 77 degrees. Isolated showers developing tonight with a low down to 62. For your Sunday, scattered showers on and off throughout the day, maybe a few thunderstorms in the mix. Tomorrow's highs will reach near 80. And Memorial Day on Monday, a 30% chance of a leftover shower, otherwise mostly cloudy and again, 80 degrees.
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0: Yeah, he took the money and run. Got the idea from the Bonnie and Clyde movie. Wrote the song. Of course, he couldn't use Bonnie and Clyde because that was already trademarked and copyrighted and all that. So he became up with Billy Joe and Bobby Sue, who stole the money and got separated and hooked up and ran. The story of the hit song for Steve Miller. It is Lester. Double play Memorial Day weekend. Just throwing in some deeper cuts, some bands we only play like one song, but we'll throw in a second song just to give you some more variety all weekend long. How about the brothers Ray and Dave Davies? Better known as the Kinks. We'll double them up next.
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2: 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Cloudy for today, temperatures around 77 degrees. Isolated showers developing tonight with a low down to 62. For your Sunday, scattered showers on and off throughout the day, maybe a few thunderstorms in the mix. Tomorrow's highs will reach near 80. And Memorial Day on Monday, a 30% chance of a leftover shower, otherwise mostly cloudy, and again, 80 degrees.
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Chrissy Hynde, the Pretenders, Brass in Pocket, along with Lester. Thank you so much for listening. Hope you're enjoying our double play Memorial Day weekend as we throw in some deeper cuts and some bands that we haven't played in a while. Filling up the airwaves all Memorial Day weekend, a couple times an hour, including this double play of the Pretenders.

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2: 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Here's your forecast from the ABK Flooring Weather Center. Cloudy for today, temperatures around 77 degrees. Isolated showers developing tonight with a low down to 62. For your Sunday, scattered showers on and off throughout the day, maybe a few thunderstorms in the mix. Tomorrow's highs will reach near 80. And Memorial Day on Monday, a 30% chance of a leftover shower, otherwise mostly cloudy, and again, 80 degrees.
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0: There's a July last year day-long tribute in Birmingham, England. Ozzy sat there in his throne and chair watching people pay tribute to his life of setting high standards when it came to hit songs in the metal and modern world of rock. And then came that chance for him to do some solo stuff and wrapping up the whole day-long activity with his old buddies, Ward, Iommi, Butler. Yeah, the original Black Sabbath last July, 5th of July, just after 4th of July here. Paranoid, last song ever performed by Ozzy Osbourne. Paying that song to pay tribute to Ozzy this weekend. Up next, hey, speaking of paying tribute, it's a double play Memorial Day weekend. Nothing to do with the military and the reason we celebrate this weekend, which, of course, those that made the ultimate sacrifice their lives here on Memorial Day weekend here in the United States. But we're also double playing people. And we'll double play the late, great Freddie Mercury next.
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4: Here's your forecast from the ABK Flooring Weather Center. Cloudy for today, temperatures around 77 degrees. Isolated showers developing tonight with a low down to 62. For your Sunday, scattered showers on and off throughout the day, maybe a few thunderstorms in the mix. Tomorrow's highs will reach near 80. And Memorial Day on Monday, a 30% chance of a leftover shower, otherwise mostly cloudy, and again, 80 degrees.
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Ah, yes, getting a little greedy with the trio from Texas. Gimme all your love. Getting greedy. A double play of ZZ Top on this Memorial Day holiday weekend. Double play weekend. A couple times an hour, throwing some doubles here and there for you. We just got

0: Sailing Away with the Styx Boys, along with Lester St. James. Thank you so much for jamming along this Memorial Day holiday weekend. Cars, Chili Peppers, and Cheap Trick, all just seconds away for you.
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6: Here's your forecast from the ABK Flooring Weather Center. Cloudy for today, temperatures around 77 degrees. Isolated showers developing tonight with a low down to 62. For your Sunday, scattered showers on and off throughout the day, maybe a few thunderstorms in the mix. Tomorrow's highs will reach near 80. And Memorial Day on Monday, a 30% chance of a leftover shower, otherwise mostly cloudy and again, 80 degrees.
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0: At 94.5 The Razor, we know there's the right kind of rock and the wrong kind of rock. You know what we're talking about.
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0: The dudes out of Rockford, Illinois, Rock and Roll Hall of Famers they are. Cheap Trick for great stuff like that, live at Budokan, along with Lester. How's your NBA or NHL team? Are they one of the final four in each of those sports? You got the New York Knicks taking on Cleveland. They're up 2-0 in their series today. And then tomorrow, Oklahoma City, defending national champions, going to try and go up 3-1 on San Antonio. NHL, Montreal surprised Carolina, the number one seed in the East, in their opening game last night, or two nights ago. Carolina looked like they'd been sitting around for 11 days waiting to play Montreal. And then last night, Vegas, for the second time in a row, beat Colorado in Denver. They're going back to Las Vegas for game three tomorrow, up 2-0.
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5: Here's your forecast from the ABK Flooring Weather Center. Cloudy for today, temperatures around 77 degrees. Isolated showers developing tonight with a low down to 62. For your Sunday, scattered showers on and off throughout the day, maybe a few thunderstorms in the mix. Tomorrow's highs will reach near 80. And Memorial Day on Monday, a 30% chance of a leftover shower, otherwise mostly cloudy and again, 80 degrees.
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April Wine could have been a lady, and it is a double play Memorial Day weekend. So how about another one from April Wine, Sign of the Gypsy Queen?

0: One of the best guitar riffs in rock, in my opinion. I mean, there's just something about it. Just stands out like nothing else. It's Aerosmith. Hey, it's Tayshia. I got Pearl Jam on the way for you. We'll do some Foreigner next.
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0: 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Here's your forecast from the ABK Flooring Weather Center. Cloudy for today, temperatures around 77 degrees. Isolated showers developing tonight with a low down to 62. For your Sunday, scattered showers on and off throughout the day, maybe a few thunderstorms in the mix. Tomorrow's highs will reach near 80. And Memorial Day on Monday, a 30% chance of a leftover shower, otherwise mostly cloudy, and again, 80 degrees.
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0: It is a Memorial Day weekend with Billy Idol. Hey, it's Tayshia. We're doing double plays all weekend long. I've got one from Guns N' Roses coming up next.
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1: 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Here's your forecast from the ABK Flooring Weather Center. Cloudy for today, temperatures around 77 degrees. Isolated showers developing tonight with a low down to 62. For your Sunday, scattered showers on and off throughout the day, maybe a few thunderstorms in the mix. Tomorrow's highs will reach near 80. And Memorial Day on Monday, a 30% chance of a leftover shower, otherwise mostly cloudy and again, 80 degrees.
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0: 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Hey, it's Tayshia. Stay close, okay? Got Fleetwood Mac on the way. We'll do the Doors next.
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0: Here's your forecast from the ABK Flooring Weather Center. Cloudy for today, temperatures around 77 degrees. Isolated showers developing tonight with a low down to 62. For your Sunday, scattered showers on and off throughout the day, maybe a few thunderstorms in the mix. Tomorrow's highs will reach near 80. And Memorial Day on Monday, a 30% chance of a leftover shower, otherwise mostly cloudy and again, 80 degrees.
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0: Go Texas boys, ZZ Top. It is a Memorial Day double play weekend. I've got a couple from the Foo Fighters on the way next.
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0: Here's your forecast from the ABK Flooring Weather Center. Cloudy for today, temperatures around 77 degrees. Isolated showers developing tonight with a low down to 62. For your Sunday, scattered showers on and off throughout the day, maybe a few thunderstorms in the mix. Tomorrow's highs will reach near 80. And Memorial Day on Monday, a 30% chance of a leftover shower, otherwise mostly cloudy and again, 80 degrees.
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0: Warren Zevon, if you're looking for something to watch this weekend, go over to YouTube and look up Behind the Scenes. And I forget the account, but it's something Feather. And I don't know how the guy got his hands on all this stuff, but it's every movie you could imagine. Kind of like a documentary of the making of the movie. And I'm just fascinated with them. And I watched one for American Werewolf in London, and that was pretty cool. I love, it's one of my favorite movies. Soundgarden on the way for you. We'll do ELO next.
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0: Here's your forecast from the ABK Flooring Weather Center. Isolated showers tonight, partly cloudy and a low of 62. Scattered showers and thunderstorms throughout the day on Sunday, with mostly cloudy skies and a highs tomorrow around 80. On Memorial Day Monday, a 30% chance of leftover rain shower, highs at 80. And Tuesday, showers and thunderstorms again likely, highs on Tuesday at 81.
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0: It's Journey by request. Hey, it's Tayshia. It's a Memorial Day double play weekend. Got a couple coming up from Eddie Money. We'll do that next.
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7: Here's your forecast from the ABK Flooring Weather Center. Isolated showers tonight, partly cloudy and a low of 62. Scattered showers and thunderstorms throughout the day on Sunday, with mostly cloudy skies and a highs tomorrow around 80. On Memorial Day Monday, a 30% chance of leftover rain shower, highs at 80. And Tuesday, showers and thunderstorms again likely, highs on Tuesday at 81.
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0: It's a double play Memorial Day weekend. We heard a couple from the Doobies a little earlier, threw some Dio in there. Hey, it's Tayshia. Stay close. I got Metallica coming up. We'll do Rush next.
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4: Here's your forecast from the ABK Flooring Weather Center. Isolated showers tonight, partly cloudy and a low of 62. Scattered showers and thunderstorms throughout the day on Sunday, with mostly cloudy skies and a highs tomorrow around 80. On Memorial Day Monday, a 30% chance of leftover rain shower, highs at 80. And Tuesday, showers and thunderstorms again likely, highs on Tuesday at 81.
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0: See those guys on tour now. It is Triumph. Hey, it's Tayshia. It's a double play Memorial Day weekend, and I am loving this because I don't look ahead when I'm working, right? So as the songs come up, I may look a couple of songs ahead to tell you what's coming up, but I don't look further than that. And man, I'm looking at the next double play. This is awesome. You're going to love it. It's coming up.
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0: 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Here's your forecast from the ABK Flooring Weather Center. Isolated showers tonight, partly cloudy and a low of 62. Scattered showers and thunderstorms throughout the day on Sunday, with mostly cloudy skies and a highs tomorrow around 80. On Memorial Day Monday, a 30% chance of leftover rain shower, highs at 80. And Tuesday, showers and thunderstorms again likely, highs on Tuesday at 81.
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0: Queen doing a little bike ride on your Memorial Day weekend. Man, traffic was horrible yesterday. And they were saying that it seems like every holiday we break another record, and the same thing for this Memorial Day weekend. So if you're out and about, be careful, okay? CCR on the way. We'll do Thin Lizzy next.
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11: Here's your forecast from the ABK Flooring Weather Center. Isolated showers tonight, partly cloudy and a low of 62. Scattered showers and thunderstorms throughout the day on Sunday, with mostly cloudy skies and a highs tomorrow around 80. On Memorial Day Monday, a 30% chance of leftover rain shower, highs at 80. And

0: Thursday. Showers and thunderstorms again likely. Highs on Tuesday at 81.
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0: Radiohead by request. Hey, it's Tayshia. It's a double play Memorial Day weekend, and I have a couple from Boston coming up next.
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2: 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Here's your forecast from the ABK Flooring Weather Center. Isolated showers tonight, partly cloudy and a low of 62. Scattered showers and thunderstorms throughout the day on Sunday, with mostly cloudy skies and a highs tomorrow around 80. On Memorial Day Monday, a 30% chance of leftover rain shower, highs at 80. And Tuesday, showers and thunderstorms again likely, highs on Tuesday at 81.
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